0: Ben McKenzie doing Old Dog here on 94.1. Some Parker Millsap in there for you, too. Looking at our shows. Big night down there in Sturgis. Lainey Wilson playing the Buffalo Chip. Seen a number of bands there. From Motley Crue, Velvet Revolver, to more rock shows, really. Again, this Saturday, that big one over at the Old Saloon and Immigrant, Reckless Kelly featuring Cody Canada. Going to be a good one. Another monster show in Bozeman next Friday, 21st. Greg Clay's Trey is going to be taking over the Rick Reed and Fieldhouse with Dylan Gossett, both regulars here on the Red Dirt. Then we get into September. We got Buffalo Traffic Jam. I got tickets to that still. Ben Perry coming to see us. I got tickets to that. So still some great live music to be heard. Let's do some Johnny Paycheck. She's All I Got. After this, it is 94.1.
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11: Showers and thunderstorms off and on over the course of the next few days. I'm Ed McIntosh from Q2. A chance of showers and possibly a thunderstorm through the evening and even overnight. Temperatures drop to around 60 by morning, upper 70s tomorrow, a chance of showers and thunderstorms increasing by Thursday night through Friday morning.
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0: Jamestown Revival and Juniper and Gin. It is the Red Dirt 94.1. And we've got Rodeo Billings taking over the Metro Park grounds tomorrow, Friday, and Saturday. Some of the top equine athletes, as well as top cowboys and cowgirls, going to be rolling through. Of course, had tickets we give away, had some swag that the Rodeo Billings crew gave us. So it's going to be a good time. And of course, I will be out there wandering around because we have got the Montana Pro Rodeo Hall and Wall of Fame trailer. We got our bronzes. We'll have swag out there. And we'd love to chat with you. We got questions about our banquet, how to get somebody nominated, or what our purpose is, which I can tell you it's giving money to Montana high school rodeo athletes. So if you've got a kid that rodeos, getting close to going to college, we'd love to help them out with a scholarship. So swing by and see the crew we've got there hanging out. Would love to chat with you. Terry Allen, Amarillo Highway, after this on the Red Dirt.
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0: exactly what I'm preparing to do. Gonna saddle up, get out of the studio here. That's Chancey Williams. Dave Austin coming in. He's got Caitlin Butts' latest. Some Reckless Kelly. Jenna Greenwell. She's got a show down at the Pub Station coming up. So, swing down there and support a local musician. Very talented young lady. She's been in here. Did some live stuff for us. Love playing her stuff. She keeps tabs on me with the emails. So, go to thepubstation.com. But I'm out. I'll be back tomorrow on a new Music Thursday. And we'll see how long I can stick around before I gotta head to the fair. Lucas Nelson, born running out of time. Next, see you tomorrow. It's the Red Dirt.
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9: Incredible. 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

0: There's Caitlin Butts. It's Never Really Mine and 94.1 KSKY from the Encode Corporation studio. Good Wednesday evening at Dave Austin. Casey Musgraves kicked off the top of the hour. Reckless Kelly in there as well. Coming up later, all sorts of great stuff. We've got Kyle Garrett. We've got Johnny Blue Skies. We've also got some Waylon Payne. We're going to check in on that forecast coming up next with Q2Z McIntosh, 94.1 and KSKY.
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10: Cooler, rainier weather for now. I'm Ed McIntosh from Q2. Temperatures up into the mid to upper 70s today. A chance of showers and thunderstorms, especially during the afternoon, and a good chance of rain tonight through tomorrow. Lows will drop to the 50s, highs tomorrow in the 70s with showers likely. A chance of thunderstorms in the afternoon and evening.
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0: Silverada 94.1 KSKY. The rodeo is going to be back in town tomorrow night over at Montana Fair. Going to be kicking things off 7 p.m. at the outdoor arena. It's also going to be teen day out at Montana Fair. So if you've got a teenager, you're looking for something to do, definitely check that out. All the information about Montana Fair is going to be right there on the website, montanafair.com. Coming up next, it's Emmylou Harris, 94.1 KSKY.
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0: 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We are still looking for your favorite road trip songs. 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You're going to be able to get entered for all sorts of great prizes. Plus, your song could become the song of the week. Masterloop, they have got several different locations around town. 1331 Main Street in the Heights, 2424 King Avenue West, 2650 4th Avenue North, and then 1628 Grand Avenue. Don't forget about Laurel. They've got one there as well. 203 Southeast 4th Street in Laurel. So anything going on with your vehicle, go ahead and have Masterloop take a look at it. Palin Payne is on the way next on the Red Dirt.
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0: Dustin Perkins, Stoned Hippie, 94.1, K-Sky, Ryan, Little Eagle, and Outlaw kicked off the top of the hour. Core Blund in there. Coming up later, Two Tons of Steel, Turnpike Troubadours, Mickey and the Motorcars are all on the way. We're going to check in with Ed McIntosh on that forecast coming up next on the Red Dirt.
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8: Cooler, rainier weather for now. I'm Ed McIntosh from Q2. Temperatures up into the mid to upper 70s today. A chance of showers and thunderstorms, especially during the afternoon, and a good chance of rain tonight through tomorrow. Lows will drop to the 50s. Highs tomorrow in the 70s with showers likely. A chance of thunderstorms in the afternoon and evening. 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

0: John David Kent, it's my girl, 94.1 K-Sky, coming up on Tuesday. Toby, he's going to be playing your favorite Red Dirt artist, Ian Pears, from 3 until 7. And then during that noon hour, Willie, he's going to be talking to Sean from the pub station, find out what's going on down there. All sorts of great things happening in the Red Dirt studio every Tuesday. Dalton Domino, it's on the way next on the Red Dirt.
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0: Jason Scott in the high heats. It's Highway Robbery 94.1 KSKY just after 9 o'clock. Zach Peabody kicked off the top of the hour. Jake Worthington in there as well. Coming up later, we've got Caleb Sutton, Kyle Park. We're going to throw in some Dylan Gossett as well. That forecast, it's coming up next on the Red Dirt.
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4: Cooler, rainier weather for now. I'm Ed McIntosh from Q2. Temperatures up into the mid to upper 70s today. A chance of showers and thunderstorms, especially during the afternoon, and a good chance of rain tonight through tomorrow. Lows will drop to the 50s. Highs tomorrow in the 70s with showers likely. A chance of thunderstorms in the afternoon and evening.
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0: Caleb Sutton. It's Howdy, Ma'am. 94.1 KSKY, the Billings Mustangs. They're at home this week. They're going to be taking on the Glacier Range Riders all the way through Sunday. Now the weekday games. Those are all going to be evenings. First pitch going to be at 6:35, including on Saturday. And then on Sunday, it's going to be a matinee, 1:05 for the first pitch down at Dealer Park. If you can't make it out, don't worry. 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

0: Jape in the Dashboard at 94.1 KSKY Yellowstone Valley Farmers Market. 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They're going to be doing this every Saturday, all the way up through October 3rd, rain or shine. 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

0: Mike Troubadours in Sierra Hall. It's feeling good again at 94.1 KSKY. Kicked off the top of the hour, Chris Christopherson in there, Charles Wesley Godwin. Coming up later, Josh Malloy, Randy Rogers. We've also got some Marcus King on the way. That forecast with Q2 Zed McIntosh. It's going to be coming up next. And the Mavericks right after that on the red dirt.
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12: Cooler, rainier weather for now. I'm Ed McIntosh from Q2. Temperatures up into the mid to upper 70s today. A chance of showers and thunderstorms, especially during the afternoon, and a good chance of rain tonight through tomorrow. Lows will drop to the 50s. Highs tomorrow in the 70s with showers likely. A chance of thunderstorms in the afternoon and evening. 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

0: There's Backsliding 94.1 K-Sky. We still have a few more great concerts going to be coming up. Friday, September 11th, Buffalo Traffic Jam going to be down at the Pub Station. And then on Thursday, September 17th, the band Perry also going to be at the Pub Station. For all the concert information, make sure to be following along right there on our Facebook page. You can buy those tickets directly at thepubstation.com. Coming up next, it's Gary P. Nunn on the Red Dirt.
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0: Josh Abbott Band. It's Fan of You, 94.1 K-Sky from the Encode Corporation studio. Just past 11 o'clock, Luke Bell, Hayes Carlisle kicked off the top of the hour. Coming up later, 49 Winchester, Dalton Domino. We're going to throw in some Ty Smith as well. That forecast coming up next on the Red Dirt.
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5: Cooler, rainier weather for now. I'm Ed McIntosh from Q2. Temperatures up into the mid to upper 70s today. A chance of showers and thunderstorms, especially during the afternoon, and a good chance of rain tonight through tomorrow. Lows will drop to the 50s. Highs tomorrow in the 70s with showers likely. A chance of thunderstorms in the afternoon and evening. 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

0: There's Guy Vincent. It's Blessings and a Curse. 94.1 KSKY. Coming up tomorrow, Toby. He's going to be giving you a taste from the newest and latest Red Dirt singles. It all happens between 3 and 7. Check it out. You're going to hear some stuff from your favorite artists, as well as some new ones. It is New Music Thursday. Rodney Crowell on the way next. 94.1 KSKY.
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0: There's Cole Wetzel. It's When I'm Gone at 94.1 KSKY. That is a wrap for me tonight. I am out of here. You guys have yourself a wonderful evening. Stay safe. I'm going to be back here tomorrow at 7. Coming up later, Ty Smith, Jared Morris. Twin Finn is on the way next, though. 94.1 KSKY.
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1: Cooler, rainier weather for now. I'm Ed McIntosh from Q2. Temperatures up into the mid to upper 70s today. A chance of showers and thunderstorms, especially during the afternoon, and a good chance of rain tonight through tomorrow. Lows will drop to the 50s. Highs tomorrow in the 70s with showers likely. A chance of thunderstorms in the afternoon and evening.
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3: Cooler, rainier weather for now. I'm Ed McIntosh from Q2. Temperatures up into the mid to upper 70s today. A chance of showers and thunderstorms, especially during the afternoon, and a good chance of rain tonight through tomorrow. Lows will drop to the 50s, highs tomorrow in the 70s with showers likely. A chance of thunderstorms in the afternoon and evening.
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8: Cooler, rainier weather for now. I'm Ed McIntosh from Q2. Temperatures up into the mid to upper 70s today. A chance of showers and thunderstorms, especially during the afternoon, and a good chance of rain tonight through tomorrow. Lows will drop to the 50s, highs tomorrow in the 70s with showers likely. A chance of thunderstorms in the afternoon and evening.
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1: 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I heard he got run over by a train, mauled by a bear, maybe, hopefully. 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
12: Cooler, rainier weather for now. I'm Ed McIntosh from Q2. Temperatures up into the mid to upper 70s today. A chance of showers and thunderstorms, especially during the afternoon, and a good chance of rain tonight through tomorrow. Lows will drop to the 50s. Highs tomorrow in the 70s with showers likely. A chance of thunderstorms in the afternoon and evening. 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
3: Cooler, rainier weather for now. I'm Ed McIntosh from Q2. Temperatures up into the mid to upper 70s today. A chance of showers and thunderstorms, especially during the afternoon, and a good chance of rain tonight through tomorrow. Lows will drop to the 50s. Highs tomorrow in the 70s with showers likely. A chance of thunderstorms in the afternoon and evening. 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
1: Well, I was sitting at a coffee shop the other day with my good friend Earl and my neighbor Greg, and we were tossing frustrations back and forth like a beach ball.

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1: Now, to be fair, he's just a small operation. 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
2: Cooler, rainier weather for now. I'm Ed McIntosh from Q2. Temperatures up into the mid to upper 70s today. A chance of showers and thunderstorms, especially during the afternoon, and a good chance of rain tonight through tomorrow. Lows will drop to the 50s. Highs tomorrow in the 70s with showers likely. A chance of thunderstorms in the afternoon and evening.
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1: Cooler, rainier weather for now. I'm Ed McIntosh from Q2. Temperatures up into the mid to upper 70s today. A chance of showers and thunderstorms, especially during the afternoon, and a good chance of rain tonight through tomorrow. Lows will drop to the 50s, highs tomorrow in the 70s with showers likely. A chance of thunderstorms in the afternoon and evening. 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
1: Good morning. I'm Scott Fredericks, and this look at the latest in Billings area news for this Thursday, August 13th. While the Billings Clinic has achieved Level 1 trauma recertification from the American College of Surgeons Committee on Trauma, Dr. Michael Engelhart, trauma medical director and trauma surgeon at Billings Clinic, says designation, at least what it represents, has a major impact on severe trauma outcomes.
2: Being a Level 1 trauma center offers everyone in the state and the region a resource for where you can send your complex patients that they don't need to travel 500 miles, hours away, and potentially have worse outcomes because of that.
1: Well, it's day number 7 of Montana Fair, with this Saturday being the last day of the fair. Montana Fair manager Stoney Field talks about the fair getting back to the basics, agriculture.
3: John Oslin, that was one of the things that he said to me on my first day. He says, I really feel like you're going to be able to bridge that gap that we've kind of been slowly losing. We really have to bear down, because I think agriculture as a whole across our country is having some tough times. The new generations, obviously prices of fuel and things like that. But to see these young kids committed to learning the respect of the animals, learning responsibilities at such a young age, and having that type of animal husbandry in their pockets and understanding where the food comes from, let alone our livestock, but also with a lot of the crop. It's what we're going to need as a country.
1: And that's a look at the latest in Billings area news on 94.1 K-Sky.
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5: Cooler, rainier weather for now. I'm Ed McIntosh from Q2. Temperatures up into the mid to upper 70s today. A chance of showers and thunderstorms, especially during the afternoon, and a good chance of rain tonight through tomorrow. Lows will drop to the 50s. Highs tomorrow in the 70s with showers likely. A chance of thunderstorms in the afternoon and evening.
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Hope your detour's a detour and you can bypass every town. Hope the rain stays out of your way and the four-wheel traffic's light. Good luck, good trucking tonight. Hope your run ain't Ohio, Louisiana's I-10. But if it is, I tell you, friend, you might best take it slow. Hope the logbooks are logged and the good Lord treats you right. Good luck, good trucking tonight. Hope your rig runs like a top and your engine keeps its cool. 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
1: Good morning. I'm Scott Fredericks, and this look at the latest in Billings area news for this Thursday, August 13th. The 43rd annual Billings Clinic Classic is coming up this Saturday at Henry's Garage to raise money for the expansion of the Billings Clinic's emergency department. Nicole Melling, Foundation Director, talks about the history of the Classic.
2: The Classic, Scott, has actually evolved over many, many years. And so at one point, it was actually a skeet shoot. You know, there was a time, I know, when Jim came on and he, you know, ramped it up into what is the event. We gave tables away because we were just trying to gain the momentum. And so it's been changed. Of course, we were downtown for 25 years, I believe, with the Alberta Bear and the U.S. Bank building, and really appreciated that. And now for the past 3 years, we've been down at Henry's Garage. And so we continue to just add new things, try new things.
1: Well, August 27th is the date for the first football game in the newly renovated Sam McDonald Dayless Stadium. Mark Seltzer, Athletic Director for School District 2, talks about the progress and are they ready for August 27th.
3: The team is working around the clock. They're meeting the deadlines. There's a lot of items to be punched in the next couple of weeks. The track, the subsurface is down, both subsurfaces. They'll be putting the top surface on in the next week and then striping the track at the end of that week or the early on in the week of the 27th. The turf is ready. The locker rooms are done.
1: And that's a look at the latest in Billings area news on 94.1 Case Guy.
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5: Cooler, rainier weather for now. I'm Ed McIntosh from Q2. Temperatures up into the mid to upper 70s today. A chance of showers and thunderstorms, especially during the afternoon, and a good chance of rain tonight through tomorrow. Lows will drop to the 50s, highs tomorrow in the 70s with showers likely. A chance of thunderstorms in the afternoon and evening. 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
1: Good morning. I'm Scott Fredericks, and this look at the latest in Billings area news for this Thursday, August 13th. While the Billings Clinic has achieved Level 1 trauma recertification from the American College of Surgeons Committee on Trauma, Dr. Michael Engelhart, trauma medical director and trauma surgeon at Billings Clinic, says designation, at least what it represents, has a major impact on severe trauma outcomes.
2: Being a Level 1 trauma center offers everyone in the state and the region a resource for where you can send your complex patients that they don't need to travel 500 miles, hours away, and potentially have worse outcomes because of that.
1: Well, it's day number 7 of Montana Fair, with this Saturday being the last day of the fair. Montana Fair manager Stony Field talks about the fair getting back to the basics, agriculture.
3: John Oslin, that was one of the things that he said to me on my first day. He says, I really feel like you're going to be able to bridge that gap that we've kind of been slowly losing. We really have to bear down. I mean, because I think agriculture as a whole across our country is having some tough times. The new generations, obviously prices of fuel and things like that. But to see these young kids committed to learning the respect of the animals, learning responsibilities at such a young age, and having that type of animal husbandry in their pockets and understanding where the food comes from, let alone our livestock, but also with a lot of the crop. It's what we're going to need as a country.
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2: Cooler, rainier weather for now. I'm Ed McIntosh from Q2. Temperatures up into the mid to upper 70s today. A chance of showers and thunderstorms, especially during the afternoon, and a good chance of rain tonight through tomorrow. Lows will drop to the 50s, highs tomorrow in the 70s with showers likely. A chance of thunderstorms in the afternoon and evening. 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
2: Cooler, rainier weather for now. I'm Ed McIntosh from Q2. Temperatures up into the mid to upper 70s today. A chance of showers and thunderstorms, especially during the afternoon, and a good chance of rain tonight through tomorrow. Lows will drop to the 50s. Highs tomorrow in the 70s with showers likely. A chance of thunderstorms in the afternoon and evening.
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0: Back in the day, GPS was a fence post on the far side of the pasture. 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
7: Showers, thunderstorms around the area, keeping us cooler. I'm Ed McIntosh from Q2. A chance of showers and thunderstorms popping up around the region. Expect clouds and also some area smoke. Temperatures in the mid to upper 70s. A good chance of rain during the afternoon and overnight. More rain on the way Friday through Saturday. You can't sleep because the house won't cool down, and opening a window means smoke, pollen, and wind. 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
2: Showers, thunderstorms around the area, keeping us cooler. I'm Ed McIntosh from Q2. A chance of showers and thunderstorms popping up around the region. Expect clouds and also some area smoke. Temperatures in the mid to upper 70s. A good chance of rain during the afternoon and overnight. More rain on the way Friday through Saturday.
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So dang me, they ought to take a rope and hang me high from the highest tree. 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

0: you ain't here for a long time, you're here for a good time. 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

0: around the area, keeping us cooler. I'm Ed McIntosh from Q2. A chance of showers and thunderstorms popping up around the region. Expect clouds and also some area smoke. Temperatures in the mid to upper 70s. A good chance of rain during the afternoon and overnight. More rain on the way Friday through Saturday. 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
3: Showers, thunderstorms around the area, keeping us cooler. I'm Ed McIntosh from Q2. A chance of showers and thunderstorms popping up around the region. Expect clouds and also some area smoke. Temperatures in the mid to upper 70s, a good chance of rain during the afternoon and overnight. More rain on the way Friday through Saturday. 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

Hey, y'all, this is Jared Morris, and you're listening to Red Dirt 941 K-Sky. 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

0: 94.1 K-Sky, it is the Red Dirt. New Music Thursday for you. That's Colton Ryan and Susie Baker-Bell. And we have got a bunch of new stuff we'll be playing like we do every week. We've got Hayden Redwine, Alex Williams, Aubrey Lynn, Mason Ramsey. Got that new one from Co and Ella. We'll squeeze in. And I don't know how long I'm going to stay because we've got Rodeo Billings kicking off tonight. We'll do more details on that. Let's bang out some turnpikes, shall we? It's the Mercury after this on the Red Dirt.
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4: A very good chance of showers and thunderstorms this evening and overnight. I'm Ed McIntosh. Q2. Mainly rain showers, possibly a thunderstorm as well. Look for temperatures to drop into the upper 50s. Areas of fog are possible early Friday, keeping temperatures in the low 70s. Additional showers and thunderstorms tomorrow, especially in the afternoon and evening.
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0: Alex Williams, brand new from him. It's called Time on His Hands. It is the Red Dirt. Of course, today at Montana Fair, it was Teen Day, and every day is 4-H and FFA. Kids showing critters down there. And then you got that free entertainment. Catherine Lawyer and the Strawberry Roan. They're off the Montana Lottery stage. Jeff Martin, the magician there, Montana Lottery stage. You got the June Bugs. You got Catherine Lawyer and the Strawberry Roan taking the stage a second time. And of course, it is Rodeo Billings. First perf. You heard me talk to Bob Tallman. You heard me talk to Garrison Allen. And I cannot wait to get up there. Of course, I'm in charge of the Montana Pro Rodeo Hall and Wall of Fame trailer and booth this weekend. So if you see it, stop by. Talk about everything that I preach it all year long on this radio program, taking care of the kids. So swing in there, talk to the crew. Of course, Rodeo Billings going on tomorrow and Saturday as well. I'll be there all three nights. Let's do some Dilbert McClinton after this. It is the Red Dirt.
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1: Oh, hell no, you better tuck your tail and run, 'cause the devil don't mess with girls from Texas.

0: new on the Red Dirts. Texas, that is Aubrey Lynn. It is the Red Dirt. Here before I leave, though, I'm going to be talking some more rodeo. I'm going to be talking some Red Dirt news. So, for that, Wyatt Flores coming up. Lee Thomas on the way. That new one from Ko and Ella called Jaded. After this, though, Roseanne Cash. It is the Red Dirt.
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8: A very good chance of showers and thunderstorms this evening and overnight. I'm Ed McIntosh from Q2. Mainly rain showers, possibly a thunderstorm as well. Look for temperatures to drop into the upper 50s. Areas of fog are possible early Friday, keeping temperatures in the low 70s. Additional showers and thunderstorms tomorrow, especially in the afternoon and evening. 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

0: Joe Wetzel, Ella Langley, their latest. It's called Jaded. It is the Red Dirt. And man, oh man, that is part of the deluxe edition of the Night Champion. And that's the second collaboration between those two. If you remember, I think it was 4 years ago, 3 years ago, they did That's Why We Fight. It's pretty heavy. As the lead single from her Excuse the Mess EP. Of course, Ella has toured with Co and their friends. And Co just loves getting in a room and writing with her. So glad we'll be getting that in. It's in rotation. You'll be hearing a lot of it. And Luke Combs, cover of Fast Car, 18th country song to surpass 1 billion streams on Spotify. That was off his Getting Old album, come out in 2023. I mean, Beautiful Crazy, When It Rains, It Pours. Also, his tracks that have reached 1 billion streams. Steve Earle, Nowhere Road, after this on the Red Dirt.
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17: Are you sure this is legal?
18: 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It's fun though, isn't it?

Hey, everybody, this is Flint Rasmussen from the Professional Bull Riders, and you're listening to Toby right here on 94.1 K-Sky, throwing out some pure red dirt country. How would that be? How's that? Good?

0: one there from Mason Ramsey. It's Hey There Trouble on the Red Dirt. Again, Rodeo Billings shoots crack at 7 tonight. I'm going to be up there hanging out. Of course, going to be doing a lot of interviews and represent the Montana Pro Rodeo Hall and Wall of Fame. We'll have our booth there. I'm guessing it's behind the grandstands. I know that's where they had some last year. So swing in there. And then remember, all these bareback riders you're seeing come out the next three nights, you're going to be seeing them again here very, very soon. Mid-October at the Riggin' Masters. A lot of money up for grabs, so make sure and partake. We'll do the back number in Calcutta party October 15th. A lot of it benefiting the Nile Scholarship Fund, so a great cause. But Riggin' Masters coming up middle of October. So a lot of those guys we'll be seeing here in a couple months. Creed Fisher without me here. And yep, I'm bouncing. I'm headed to Metro Park. So we'll see you then. It is the Red Dirt.
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just does stuff she thinks she has to do to find a safe place to lay down. You know there's perverts always lurking around the corner. There ain't nothing but trash up in this town.

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6: A very good chance of showers and thunderstorms this evening and overnight. I'm Ed McIntosh from Q2. Mainly rain showers, possibly a thunderstorm as well. Look for temperatures to drop into the upper 50s. Areas of fog are possible early Friday, keeping temperatures in the low 70s. Additional showers and thunderstorms tomorrow, especially in the afternoon and evening.
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0: Hello, everyone. This is Rocky Erickson with Montana Sports. If only I could have been on the radio calling the play-by-play of Dawson County High School football during that record-setting season. You see, I love offense. Not a huge fan of low-scoring defensive games. The only problem with being on the radio when Glendive had the highest-scoring football season of all time is that radio was not invented yet. It was 1919. World War I had just ended, and the Glendive football team were putting up historic numbers. In their first game of the 1919 season, the Red Devils got by State Industrials of Miles City, 97-0. But game number two would be against a much stronger opponent, the two-time defending state champs from North Dakota, Williston. Another shutout. Glendive won 36-0. Two wins, two shutouts. Now it was time for Glendive to take their game to another level. Well, I feel sorry for New England High of North Dakota. They had no idea what was about to take place. Glendive scored an amazing 137 points. The final score, 137-0. Up next, the 3-0 Red Devils went up against their biggest rival, the Custer County Cowboys of Miles City. At the half, Glendive up 42-0. But in the second half, the Red Devils scored 102 more points to win 144-0. An old newspaper story of that game called it a massacre. Nothing less than cold-blooded murder. Now that's what I call colorful commentary. Through the first four games of the 1919 season, Glendive was unbeaten, and they'd yet to give up a score, outscoring their first four opponents 414-0. In game number five of the 1919 season, they once again hooked up against State Industrials. I could not find the final score for this game. Glendive won, but unfortunately, their star player, quarterback Kench Webster, got hurt. His season was over. For their first game of the postseason, it would be two unbeaten teams facing off. Glendive up against Billings. Glendive was averaging over 100 points a game due to their spectacular passing offense. But with their star quarterback out, Billings won 27-0. And the next week, Billings won the state championship, getting by the Butte High Bulldogs 55-7. Boy, I would have loved calling the play-by-play of those high-scoring games.
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